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My top five at five list. That feature happens every Monday through Friday. Later on this hour, it's all about top five jobs teenagers don't do anymore. 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

Sacramento's relaxing favorites, 92.5 The Breeze. When you hear this song, do you think more optimistically? I do also. The drive home continues. Dan Black

0: 92.5 The Breeze. It's Madonna and it's Dan Blackman on National Women's Health and Fitness Day, a nationwide event inspiring women of all ages to make health and fitness a priority. 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

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How would you like to know a sign that you and your spouse will be sticking together? I'll tell you more about it later on this hour. I could love you like that. Yeah, it's inspiring from All for One. 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

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Hi, I'm Dan Blackman, playing a long sweep of them right now.

How's your Wednesday going? Here we are smack dab in the middle of the week. Hopefully you had a good day today. Thank you for spending some time with us. We are here to share your stories from the heart, to play your favorite songs, and to talk to you about what in the world is going on in your world.

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0: Sacramento's relaxing favorites. Right here on 92.5 The Breeze. Eyes of Faith makes stunningly good-looking eyeglasses. I should know, they're the only glasses I wear. The Eyes of Faith team, Jim and Amy and others, have put a plan together to provide you with an eye exam as well as providing one to someone else less fortunate living in Ghana. That's where Eyes of Faith Vision does such great work. One example, a 7-year-old boy was recently given new, much-needed eyeglasses. It's the first time ever this little boy could see the words on the chalkboard and in a book. When you become a member of Eyes of Faith Vision Plan, you not only get reimbursed for your annual eye exam from any licensed eye care professional, but you also provide a life-changing eye exam at the Eyes of Hope Vision Center in Ghana. 99% of the time is the first eye exam ever for that individual. The Eyes of Faith Vision Plan offers discounts on eyeglass frames, contact lenses, virtual eye care appointments, and so much more. 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Tonight's Delilah's Dilemma is from somebody who just really doesn't get it. She writes, "My name is Deidre and I'm having a really hard time right now. I'm 29 and have been with my fiance, F-I-A-N-C-E with a little tilde thing over it, fiance for 5 years now. I'm engaged, although he's made it clear that he never wants to walk down any aisle." So you're not really a fiance. You are somebody that is pretending that someday you'll be his wife, but he's made it clear that that's not the case. "I love him so much, but I'm convinced I'm wasting my time. Then why are you writing to me? He's an alcoholic and has almost died from drinking, and I've been the one to take him to the hospital just in time, watching him barely cling to life, spending 19 days in ICU on a respirator. And yet he won't get help. He won't stop drinking. I don't want to give up on him, but I know he's already given up on himself. To add to this dilemma, he has a 6-year-old little girl who's autistic. She is the light of my world, and we are inseparable when she's here. I make a huge difference in her life, so walking away from him is walking away from her as well. I don't want to feel like the past 5 years have been a waste of my time, but today I'm at a loss. I don't know what to do. Thank you for listening. From Deidre." Deidre, because I'm a very nice, very sweet, very mellow talk show host at night on the radio, I won't say to you what I would say to you in my living room, okay? But I will say some pretty strong words coming up next. 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

92.5 The Breeze, Sacramento's relaxing favorites. Tonight's Delilah's Dilemma is from a girl named Deidre, 29 years old, been with a pathetic alcoholic for 5 years, who wasted a whole lot of money and resources in ICU, 19 days in ICU on a respirator, and then went out and started drinking again. Deidre, wake up, honey. This person isn't interested in blessing your life. This person isn't interested in living his life or saving his life. And he's sure as heck not interested in blessing his little girl's life. He is only interested in using people until he uses them up. If he wanted to change, he would be going to AA. He would be going to meetings. He would be getting healthy and strong and showing you by his actions that he is trustworthy. So why do you stay? Because you are as addicted to him as he is addicted to alcohol. That's the truth. Just like he needs to go to AA, you need to go to Al-Anon. You need to go and figure out why you are so codependent. Good luck.

0: Sacramento's relaxing favorites. Right here on 92.5 The Breeze. Good evening. Hello, my friend. Welcome to your Wednesday night. It's boot season and I wore mine today, my riding boots. Yes, I did. I got to go for a horseback ride before I came into the studio tonight. Ah, there is nothing more exhilarating than riding way too fast straight up a hill on a horse that loves to run. I know. At this age, I should be slowing it down a little bit, but come on. It is just intoxicating when you love to ride horses, to ride, to gallop, to canter all the way up the hill. Thank you for letting me share the fresh air, the beauty of the day with you tonight. Come in and make yourself at home. You're listening to the Lila.
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1: Hi, is this Liz?
2: This is.
1: Liz, hi, how are you tonight?
2: Good, how are you, Delilah?
1: I'm wonderful. Who are you thinking of?
2: I'm thinking of my ex-boyfriend, Casey.
1: Casey?
2: Yeah.
1: Okay, what do you want to tell your ex?
2: That I love him. We broke up almost a year ago, and we dated for 5 years. And it's been a really hard time. He's got a new girlfriend now, and her and I used to be good friends, so it's even harder.
1: I hear that your heart is breaking still.
2: Yeah, it always will, I think. It's just hard to understand why I can feel that way about him when he doesn't feel that way about me.
1: Well, have you ever had somebody stupid in love with you that you was crazy about you and you just didn't feel that way about them?
2: I don't think so.
1: Oh.
2: I don't know.
1: Well, if you've ever been in that situation where there's somebody that loves you more than you love him, then you would understand how that can happen. And if there was a switch you could turn off and on, it would be nice, but there's not.
2: Yeah.
1: But which would be worse, if you were in the situation you're in and you realize he doesn't love you that way, or if you loved somebody and you knew that he loved you the same way, with the same intensity, the same passion, the same overwhelming joy, but you couldn't have him for other reasons?
2: I don't know. I guess I'm glad that I am hurting and he's not, because when we broke up, that's my one wish, was that he would be the one that didn't hurt and I would be the one that was hurting. And it hurts a lot, but...
1: Really? Because whenever I broke up with somebody, I always wanted them to hurt and to be sorry they broke my heart and to miss me.
2: I do, but I just love him so much that I don't want him to hurt.
1: Oh, you're a better woman than I am. Let me find a song for you, sweetie. Good luck.
2: Thank you.

wonderful day. A little busy, a little hectic, a little crazy. 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Well, it's time to put all that stress aside and focus on yourself for a little while. We're here to help you do just that.

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0: Sacramento's relaxing favorites. 92.5 The Breeze. Hello, my friend. How is your night going? Are you having a good night? A restful night? A peaceful night? Maybe you're already exhausted and the school year has just started and you're thinking, all the soccer games I've got to get the kids to and the practices, all of the fundraisers we've got going on, all the things that we've got to do. I'm already exhausted and I haven't even started the laundry tonight. That's okay. Me neither. But I will be with you all night long. I will keep you company. I will help you as you help the kids get their homework done and get ready for bed. So come in, come in, come in, and make yourself at home. 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

0: Sacramento's relaxing favorites. Right here on 92.5 The Breeze. Shelby, hi, this is Delilah. What can I do for you tonight?
1: Yes, I like to dedicate a song to my fiance. We just got engaged last month, and she's been the light of my life since 3 years.
0: All right, and your fiance's name?
1: His name is Christopher.
0: What was it about Christopher that made you say, I think he might be the one?
1: I just walked in one day when he was working, and I knew he was the one. He couldn't stop staring at me, and I couldn't stop staring at him.
0: So for both of you, this was a love at first sight.
1: Yes, ma'am.
0: What's his most attractive feature? Like if I were to walk in and see Christopher, would I say, oh man, he's got beautiful eyes, or oh my word, look at that smile. What blew you away the most?
1: It was his smile.
0: His smile. And if I ask him, what do you think he would say that attracted him to you right off the bat?
1: It'll be my eyes.
0: Your eyes? What color?
1: They're blue.
0: All right, so for Christopher and his blue-eyed fiance, is there a song you want to hear, or can I pick one out for you?
1: I would like you to pick one out for us.
0: And when is the wedding? Have we set a date?
1: It is. It's October of next year.
0: I will find the perfect song, and I pray that you have a very blessed life together.

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1: Earlier, I was talking about my love for horseback riding. What do you love to do? What are your passions? Do you love to fish? Do you love to be in the great outdoors? Do you love to go camping? Do you love to travel? Maybe you're like my producer, Janie, and just the very thought of camping makes your skin crawl. Your idea of camping is staying like at a Best Western. No, you enjoy going to a day spa, maybe. What do you love to do? What brings you joy? Do you like to get away from the world? Maybe you love to read. Please tell me you're not spending all your time on devices. Please tell me you're not wasting this precious life you've been given watching, consuming junk on devices. Tell me you like to hike, you like to walk, you like to run, you like to ride bikes, you like to go, you like to spend time with your friends, you like to take your dog for a walk, you like to curl up with your cat and read a good book. Please don't ever lose your curiosity and your passion for living. My best advice for you tonight. 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

0: Sacramento's relaxing favorites. Right here on 92.5 The Breeze. Hi, Brianna. Thank you for your patience. I'm glad you pulled over so we can talk. Who's on your heart tonight?
1: My husband.
0: What's his name?
1: His name is Patrick.
0: All right. And what can I do? How can I make your night a little more special?
1: I would love it if you would dedicate a song for him. He's amazing. He's a sweetheart. And we've been married for about a month and a half now. We eloped. And we've known each other for a year. He is the best man a girl could ask for. I love him so much.
0: Did your family know you were eloping, or was this a big secret?
1: Yeah, they knew. He asked my father's permission.
0: So you just decided, we're not going to wait, we're not going to spend all that money, we're not going to have the big event, we just want to be together forever.
1: Exactly.
0: My granddaughter and her husband have been together since they were teenagers, like 13, 14 years old. And earlier this year, they did that. I saw pictures on Facebook, and they're like, surprise! We didn't want the big wedding. We didn't want the big party. We just wanted to be together forever. And I'm like, oh, that is so sweet.
1: Yeah, he didn't want to pick a date. So he said one day, do you want to just go get married this week? And I'm like, sure.
0: And here you are calling to play a song for the sweet man.
1: Yeah, he's the best. He's my favorite person in the world.
0: Is there a song that's your song, or you want me to pick one?
1: I think it would be nice if you picked a song for us.
0: Okay, let me see. How old are you?
1: We're 19.
0: So you're very young, starting this life out together.
1: Exactly.
0: All right, you're going to have a lot of challenges. You know that, right?
1: Yeah.
0: But love and your faith in each other is going to see you through.
1: Yeah, exactly.
0: All right, I will find a sweet song for you. Good luck, honey.
1: Thank you so much.

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0: 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Every day I pick my kids up from school or at the dinner table, I say, what did you learn today? Tell me one fact, one thing that you learned. Doesn't have to be like a school fact. Can be something you learned about friendship, something you learned about your favorite teacher, something you learned riding on the bus. Hopefully not lyrics to inappropriate songs like my son was singing after he had been on the bus. I'm going to ask you the same thing. What is something you learned today? Don't ever stop learning. Don't ever stop being curious. Don't ever stop doing deep dives. I want you to be curious. I want you to ask the hard questions of yourself. I want you to ask the hard questions of yourself. I want you to always be curious about the natural world. Don't lose your sense of wonder. Don't lose your sense of curiosity. Don't ever stop learning, discovering, consuming knowledge and information and beauty. Don't ever lose your sense of wonder when it comes to intrinsic beauty, the beauty of a sunset on an autumn night, the beauty of the colors of the trees and the leaves starting to change, the wonderment of why they change and how photosynthesis works and why they dance before they say goodnight and fall gently to the ground. Don't ever lose that sense of wonder. 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
1: Hi, Lynn. Thank you for calling. This is Delilah. What can I do for you?
2: Delilah, I would like to dedicate a song to my sister. We're really close. We're twins. And the past couple weeks, we've really been arguing a lot. And I just would like to tell her how much I love her and how much I do appreciate and miss her.
1: Now, why are you arguing as a grown woman with your sister?
2: I know that's funny, but a lot of it's got to do with, you know, kids, the grown kids really get back and forth at each other, and it gets the sisters into it.
1: And how old are you?
2: I am 30 years old.
1: Old enough to know better.
2: Yes, ma'am.
1: At 14 or 15, yeah, maybe that's understandable.
2: Yes.
1: Not as an adult.
2: Nope, and we've never really done it, you know, and we've always been really close, and I've moved away.
1: So stop. Stop fussing. Yes. Blessed are the peacemakers, not blessed are the troublemakers.
2: You're right.
1: And when somebody starts trouble between you and your sister, if it's your kids or her kids or mom or neighbors or whoever, just put up your hand and say, talk to the hand because the face ain't listening. I don't want to hear nonsense. My sister doesn't want to hear nonsense.
2: No, because we have been through so much with each other. She's been there for me, and I have been there for her.
1: Then
2: so
1: stop
2: much.
1: This foolishness.
2: Thank you, Delilah, and I want to tell her I love her.
1: I will pass that along, sweetie. God bless you.
2: Thank you, Delilah.

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0: 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Who is this?
1: Robbie.
0: Hi, Robbie. Who's on your heart tonight? Who are you, I like to say, falling in love under the falling leaves? Who are you falling in love with?
1: Her name is Tegan.
0: Tegan, sweetheart, Tegan, girlfriend, Tegan, fiance, Tegan, wife. Where are we at in the spectrum?
1: Tegan, girlfriend.
0: Girlfriend at this point?
1: At this point, for right now, yes.
0: Does Tegan have the qualities, the heart, the soul that you would want in a forever love?
1: Yeah, she does. I mean, she's really sweet. We get along, you know, they have the same sense of humor, share a lot of same interests.
0: I just said that because you're grinning from ear to ear. You know that.
1: Guilty.
0: Guilty. All right. Let me find a perfect song for you and Tegan. Thank you for calling.
1: Thank you.
0: Have a great night, honey.
1: You too.

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It's time for you to kick off your shoes, sit back and relax. 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

0: Sacramento's relaxing favorites. Right here on 92.5 The Breeze. Tonight's Delilah's Dilemma is from somebody who just really doesn't get it. She writes, "My name is Deidre and I'm having a really hard time right now. I'm 29 and have been with my fiance, F-I-A-N-C-E with a little tilde thing over it, fiance for 5 years now. I'm engaged, although he's made it clear that he never wants to walk down any aisle." So you're not really a fiance. You are somebody that is pretending that someday you'll be his wife, but he's made it clear that that's not the case. "I love him so much, but I'm convinced I'm wasting my time. Then why are you writing to me? He's an alcoholic and has almost died from drinking, and I've been the one to take him to the hospital just in time, watching him barely cling to life, spending 19 days in ICU on a respirator. And yet he won't get help. He won't stop drinking. I don't want to give up on him, but I know he's already given up on himself. To add to this dilemma, he has a 6-year-old little girl who's autistic. She is the light of my world, and we are inseparable when she's here. I make a huge difference in her life, so walking away from him is walking away from her as well. I don't want to feel like the past 5 years have been a waste of my time, but today I'm at a loss. I don't know what to do. Thank you for listening. From Deidre." Deidre, because I'm a very nice, very sweet, very mellow talk show host at night on the radio, I won't say to you what I would say to you in my living room, okay? But I will say some pretty strong words coming up next. You're listening to Delilah.
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1: Tonight's Delilah's Dilemma is from a girl named Deidre, 29 years old, been with a pathetic alcoholic for 5 years, who wasted a whole lot of money and resources in ICU, 19 days in ICU on a respirator, and then went out and started drinking again. Deidre, wake up, honey. This person isn't interested in blessing your life. This person isn't interested in living his life or saving his life. And he sure as heck not interested in blessing his little girl's life. He is only interested in using people until he uses them up. If he wanted to change, he would be going to AA. He would be going to meetings. He would be getting healthy and strong and showing you by his actions that he is trustworthy. So why do you stay? Because you are as addicted to him as he is addicted to alcohol. That's the truth. Just like he needs to go to AA, you need to go to Al-Anon. You need to go and figure out why you are so codependent. Good luck.

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1: Sharing love songs and stories, but more than that, we try to share hope. We live in a crazy world. All you got to do is check out at the grocery store and see the prices that have shot up and know that we live in a crazy time. And those little stressors, like, you know, paying a sky-high price for a bell pepper, those things can just steal your joy. Or getting a traffic ticket or a parking ticket or losing your job or losing your sweetheart or losing your mind. All those things cause stress in life. What I try to do every night is to bring down that stress level. To bring the stress level down so that you can breathe deep. So that you can breathe deep and love completely and find a little mustard seed of faith to celebrate the beauty in life. Because when you're focusing on the negative and you're focusing on the things that stress you out, you miss the beauty. You miss the beauty of a songbird in the morning. You miss the beauty of the blue in the sky. You miss the beauty of the rain as it quenches the earth. You miss the beauty of friendship. You miss the miracle of children and babies and love. So that's what the show is really all about. Love. Tonight, I hope you reach out in love with someone. We'll be back. You're listening to Delilah.
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1: We like that. We also like Sick and Twisted, but anybody with a sense of humor is all right by me. 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
1: So he makes you laugh.
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1: Okay, go make each other laugh and I'll play you a song.
0: Okay, thank you.
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So who's on your heart tonight? I ask that every night. 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That's what really matters. 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
1: So what in the world is going on in your world? Are you excited about the possibilities of the future? Or are the struggles of the present weighing you down? Are you making good decisions, wise decisions, or are you reacting in anger? That really is the definition or the defining moment when you stop being a spoiled brat and a child and you become a mature adult, when you don't react in anger, but act out of love and out of wisdom and out of what is best for you. When you stop reacting in anger, when situations get your goat and you're so mad, you hit sin before you think it through, or you blow up at somebody, or you make a really stupid decision. I talked to a young man earlier today who got mad at his mom and was ready to leave home and live on the streets. He was so mad. And I'm like, come on, is that wisdom? It's not wisdom. If you are like me and you react in anger, stop. Take a deep breath. Count to 10. Count to 100. Count to 1,000. Talk to my friend KTK. He'll help you not react in anger, but to use mature wisdom. We'll be back to help you calm down tonight if you're upset. 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
1: Adam wrote to me and I wanted to share part of his letter. He says, I remember hearing your show for the first time 7 years ago and feeling very refreshed by the whole thing. I still feel that way, but please don't tell my friends. They'll think I've become one of the girls. My father, whom I dearly love, is on his fourth wife, number four. And of his former wives, there are 9 daughters. I'm the only son. There's not even a stepson in sight. Needless to say, I've enjoyed a monopoly on all the fishing, snow skiing, time at the gym, and other guy competitive events with my father. Sometimes I've been extremely overwhelmed with the female situations in our family. My sisters, my aunts expect me to see things their way. What would I do without Dad at times like these? I hope he lives forever, or at least as long as I do. I love this line. Adam says, my relationships have been as rocky as the cold facts of statistics would say they would be for someone born of a serial divorced father. It seems just like as I have a glint of hope, I am knocked down again. Is there a song that will help me get through this and live in a world with our own peaceful relationships like the lucky couples out there? Thank you so much. Keep up the good work. You are one in 100 billion from Adam.

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0: Sacramento's relaxing favorites. Right here on 92.5 The Breeze. I know it's getting late and I know you're getting tired. You probably had a long day today, and hopefully this show helped to smooth off some of the rough edges and put you into a positive frame of mind. So get a good night's sleep and do me a favor. Take some time out of your busy schedule tomorrow to slow down and love someone. Good night. You're listening to The Line.
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0: already know that he's going to be a really great father when he comes home. 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

0: next happy home for whatever pet.
1: We were talking about Champ being older and how he can barely walk. When we walk in the afternoons, it's really only a block and he just sits down. Debbie said, Jody, you should think about getting a wagon for Champ on the days he isn't up to walking and he can go for a ride.
2: Yeah,
1: Murphy, I have not thought about that yet.
2: There's a couple in my neighborhood that they have this little white dog that they walk around. In the past year or so, they've pulled the wagon. Sometimes he's walking. Yeah. But they always have the wagon in case he wants to get in and ride.
1: I think we need to do it, Murph.
0: You got to try. What is your prediction? Do you think he's not going to stay in the wagon?
1: I know.
0: I know him. You're right.
1: But thank you, Debbie. Yeah. And thank you, everyone. Jump in anytime.

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1: I've noticed a lot of complaining on social. Ha ha. Haven't we all?
2: Hard to believe. Isn't that what social is?
1: Talking about social media, I've recently noticed an uptick in of complaints about thrifting becoming more expensive. And thrift pricing has gone up. I know that as someone who thrifts and consigns, it has gone up.
2: It makes sense. I guess everything grows in, you know, prices. And these thrift stores, even though a lot of it comes from donations, I mean, they still have electricity to pay for and employees to pay for.
1: Yeah. You know. Our financial analyst here is going to break it down. Well, and Murphy is a business mind. So you probably are going to nod your head to all of these. But here's why thrifting is more expensive. Not according to Murphy, according to the market. Higher operating cost. You know, even though the stuff, their merch is donated, you know, they have higher rents, they have truck fuel, they have utilities, they have all
3: that's
1: the things.
3: That's what Murphy said.
1: I know. The other thing, their pricing teams have become more savvy. They are looking, when they get a handbag in, they can bloop, check it with an app to see what it's actually worth, as opposed to the sweet days when a clerk would throw a Coach bag out on the floor for $10. Man, those days are gone, but it's okay. Fair market. I'm all about fair market, but that's happening. The pricing, they don't just hire clerks anymore. They hire pricing teams sometimes. Mm-hmm. And so just knowledge is power for them. And then a surge in demand. It's all about demand, right? Everybody's wanting to shop thrift and save. It's fun. I find it to be a bit of a, what do you call that? A rush.
3: When
1: I find something incredible for a low price. And it's fun for me, as you guys know, I like fashion and I like to switch things out of my closet often. And that's the only way. I would bankrupt us if I was, you know, I have a deep closet and it's because I bargain shop and thrift.
2: But you know, I never thought about that. That's why they teach you in school the laws of supply and demand, because if they're, a lot of people at one time had little interest in used market. They wanted to buy new and trendy and all that. But now that it really is a thing in the last 10 years, it's really become its own business. Yeah. That makes sense.
1: I feel like it's almost a hobby for me. It's so fun. The other thing, what can you do about it if you still want to thrift or you want that feeling and those finds? Garage sales, church sales, estate sales sometimes are priced a little lower than an actual thrift shop.
3: And can I say this too? Even if the thrift shop prices are up, it's not like they're going from $4.99 to $20.99.
1: No.
3: Well, a buck or two.
2: Yeah, because if you go look at retail, retail's gone up too. So it's all relative, right?
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2: We found out this week that Charles Kelly from Lady A, he announced that he's been diagnosed with a rare form of blood cancer. It's multiple myeloma, which can build up in bone marrow, cause easily broken bones, fatigue, frequent infections.
3: Oh, no.
2: It's incurable.
3: Yeah.
2: But advanced treatments let the remission last longer and longer and longer.
4: Okay.
2: So
4: okay.
2: He says he's very optimistic about treatment. And in the meantime, he's not slowing down. In fact, this past weekend, they were on stage somewhere singing, but he says he's going to continue to perform because that's where he belongs and that's what he wants to do.
4: That's beautiful.
3: And that's what he should do, honestly, for his own health throughout it.
2: Got some more Dolly Parton news for you. You know, before she passed, we were finding all of these things out. She recorded an acceptance speech for the Americana Music Awards. Found out this week that, you know, she's got the new coffee out, Cup of Ambition.
3: Cup of Ambition.
2: She recorded a commercial for that. She doesn't speak in it. She's just like putting on makeup in front of a mirror and all that stuff. But she's also recorded a little welcome for her new museum that opened this week, the Life of Many Colors Museum.
5: Hi, everybody. It's Dolly, and I am so proud to invite you to my Life of Many Colors Museum opening right here in the heart of Nashville.
3: Yeah. She sounds great.
2: I know. And this was a couple of months before she passed away. It opened up Tuesday, by the way, in the new Songteller Hotel, the one that she built in Nashville.
3: Yeah.
2: So goodness knows what else we're going to hear from Dolly.
4: No kidding.
2: As the months go on. If you love soundtracks, got a great one for you. There's a new show on Freeform, but it's also Disney Plus and Hulu, called Coven Academy.
3: Oh, yeah.
2: It's teenage witches.
3: Mm-hmm. In New Orleans.
2: Boarding school. Tiffany Thiessen is the head mistress.
3: Yes, she is.
2: That'll get me to watch. And they've got this killer soundtrack. Lady Gaga.
3: Yes.
2: Benson Boone is on there. Gracie Abrams, with Taylor Swift.
3: Oh.
2: Cat's Eye is on there. Olivia Rodrigo.
3: Wow.
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2: 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Somber. And even, yes, everybody's favorite, the Backstreet Boys.
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3: Thank you, Sam.
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1: Of all people, I have to ask you this, Murphy. Have you ever heard of the 3-month rule? 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
1: Sam?
3: Yes.
1: It sounds like a Murphyism.
2: So is this a business thing or a relationship thing? Like,
1: yes.
2: All right, we're three months into this relationship. Where's it going? Oh, that's what it is for real?
1: I saw the 3-month rule for dating.
2: Oh, okay.
1: But then I also saw the 3-month rule for mental health. And it's like, oh, the informal mental health one. So which one do you want first?
3: Dating.
1: Dating.
2: Yeah, that sounds more fun.
1: It does mean don't first impression, don't give up after a date or two. After about 3 months, you will see someone's mask slip away and maybe butterflies go away. And maybe you can actually get to know somebody if you give it more than a month.
2: And that goes either direction. It will let you know if you're not compatible or if your first impression wasn't great. It will let you know maybe you are.
1: Maybe they can step up.
3: And
1: exactly.
3: It also works on binging TV shows. Give it a couple of episodes.
1: Oh, it's true. That's not a 3 month.
2: Yeah, three months is a bit much.
1: Is that a 3-episode plan?
3: Yeah.
1: 3 is a good number.
3: Yeah.
1: It is a really good number. And so there's something to be said for giving something 3 months. It works in the dating world. There's no hard science. But they say also when it comes to mental health, and I'm not talking about a formal psychiatric rule. Those exist. About how giving meds to patients.
2: Sure,
1: I'm talking about the informal therapy rule guideline that if you go, and this is more important, this is why I bring it up. If you put your big pants on and you go to therapy, which is really hard for a lot of people to sort of pull that trigger and say, I need help with this. Give it at least 3 months before you feel comfortable with someone, before you can let it sink in, what you're learning, what you are expressing. Therapist will say that it takes that long for a patient to really feel comfortable. That doesn't mean you've gone every day to therapy. It means, I guess, however often you decide to go. 3 sessions, 6 sessions.
2: They need to be able to have the time to get to know you also, because you can't learn somebody's entire story in 2 or 3 sessions.
1: No, and also, how can you sit down? Not everyone's going to be comfortable revealing a lot to a stranger, a new person right away. It takes you time as the patient to pull your layers off. So 3-month rule, it works in a lot of places.
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1: I'm going under in this time. I fear there's no one to save me. This all or nothing really got away. 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

just a little after 6. Oh, what a great start to the day. I get to hang out with you. It's great to see you again. Hi, I'm Robin Rock. This, my friend, is 92.5 The Breeze, Sacramento's relaxing favorites, setting the tone for what's going to be an amazing

0: 92.5 The Breeze, Sacramento's relaxing favorites. This is the way you want to start your Thursday with the songs you love. And I'm so glad you're here. I'm Robin Rock. Sunshine today, and we're looking at a high right around 94. You ever wonder what it really takes to live a long life? Well, I'll tell you what. I don't think that question is for you and me. It's for maybe America's oldest living person. That, by the way, is Naomi Whitehead. Naomi just celebrated her 116th birthday. And not only is she the oldest person in the U.S., she's also the last living American born in 1910. How about that? Her incredible milestone has scientists paying close attention to. Researchers say, you know, genetics may play a much bigger role in longevity than we once thought. And they're studying people like Naomi to see what their DNA can teach us about healthy aging. But don't worry, if you weren't blessed with those amazing genes, experts say there are things you can do to help yourself stay active, eat well, avoid smoking, and keep strong friendships. All of that can really help improve your odds of living a longer, healthier life.
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0: starting your day in a good mood is important. I take it that it is because you're here. Well, yeah, you've got the right station. It's 92.5 The Breeze, Sacramento's relaxing favorites. Hey, good morning. Welcome to Thursday. I'm Robin Rock, sunny and a high of 94. Do you eat peanut butter a lot? I eat it every day. I love that stuff. And okay, so this is very interesting, kind of unexpected. This is making the rounds on TikTok right now. It's a very new food trend. It is called peanut butter. Not peanut butter, peanut butter. And it is a blend of white beans and powdered peanut butter with a little sweetener. Now, what they're saying is that apparently this tastes a lot like the real thing. I heard those words a lot, not like a lot. Big selling point, you get more fiber with this, more protein, and it is a sneaky way to make your sandwich a little healthier. I guess my only problem is I really like the crunchy peanut butter. I don't know that you're going to replicate that with that bean recipe. I don't know.
1: I love when the parents wake up and they're like, you know what? I got to do something different. And I think that different thing is starting to understand that, like, your child is not doing this on purpose.
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0: That's so good. 92.5 The Breeze, Sacramento's relaxing favorite. And thank you so much for starting Thursday with me. Cup of coffee in hand, great songs on the radio. It's a pretty powerful feeling. I'm glad you're here with me today. I'm Robin Rock Sunshine, and we're looking at a high right around 94. Now, I think you and I both know that if you are thinking about traveling for the holidays, the sooner you book, the better, right? Because you're going to save some more money. Except, Jessica in Sacramento, we need more money to do things like that right now.
1: Yeah, no kidding.
0: So we have a plan. 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

If one of your stocking stuffer purchases for the holidays is usually lottery tickets, well, I'll tell you why you want to keep doing that this year. 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

0: That's how you start your Thursday in a good mood with 92.5 The Breeze, Sacramento's relaxing favorite. So many good songs right here. And I love that you're here. Hi, I'm Robin Rock. Sunny today, we are looking at a high right around 94. Now, as we get closer to the holidays, if normally if you buy lottery tickets or stocking stuffers and you think that's just it's a nice little thought. Well, hold on, that gift could turn into something more. Let me tell you why it's such a good idea to get those tickets. A guy in Maryland was out and about and decided, you know, he would pick up a couple of lottery tickets for his dad using his dad's favorite number combination. Nice gesture, right? Well, those two tickets ended up being worth a little more than expected. Both of them hit the top pick five prize of 50 grand each, turning that simple gift into $100,000 payday. The lucky dad says he's won lottery money before, but never a top prize. Definitely never two of them at the same time. That is your daily dose of good news right here on 92.5 The Breeze.
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0: 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And Stacy in Elk Grove, I got to play your song right now. 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
1: 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I might mess up one or two, but I'd be pretty darn close.
0: Oh, I love that. Make me proud, friend. It's Naked Eyes. Always something there. Remind me right here on 92.5 The Breeze.

92.5 The Breeze, Sacramento's relaxing favorites, helping you start your Thursday. Always a better day when you're here. It's great to see you. I'm Robin Rock. Oh, it's going to be a warm one today again. Sunny with a high right around 94. Hey, have you checked your change jar lately? We all still have one of those at home, right? Well, okay, well, dig around because one little penny could be worth a whole lot more than 1 cent. There's a rare 1943 copper penny that is valued at $235,000, and you may have that. During World War II, pennies were supposed to be made from steel to save copper for the war effort, but a few leftover copper blanks accidentally made it into production, creating one of the rarest coins in U.S. history. Now, experts believe only about 20 of those copper 1943 pennies are still out there. One recently authenticated and valued at nearly $250,000. So before you cash in on that loose change, you might want to make sure you know what you have first. Bonnie Tyler, Total Eclipse of the Heart on the way on 92.5 The Breeze.

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Yay.

0: Yes, 92.5 The Breeze, Sacramento's relaxing favorites. Morning, I'm Robin Rock, sunny, and a high of 94 for today. If you're the kind of person that really appreciates a dog with a unique look, then you will love our newest pet of the week. We've teamed up with the Sacramento SPCA, and I would like to introduce you to Barnaby. He has, and let me see, one brown eye, one blue eye. Oh my gosh, and he is white. He is absolutely gorgeous. Now, what you need to know is that he is only about 3 years old, so he is a lab husky mix. And he is a very active guy, so he would be a perfect hike buddy. We all need a reason to get us out the door and to get moving, right? This dog is your guy. Pictures, details, everything you need to know over at 925thebreeze.com/pet of the week.
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looked this up because I wasn't positive, but the average temperature here in Sacramento in October, welcome to October 1st, is 83. We are overachievers, going up to a high of 94 today. It's 92.5 The Breeze and Vanessa Williams.

0: extra something to help boost your mood first thing on a Thursday morning, right? That's what we're here for. It's 92.5 The Breeze, Sacramento's relaxing favorites. Nice to see you today. Hi, I'm Robin Rock. Sunny at 94 for today. Holy smokes, as we get closer to the holidays, having extra cash is everything. I mean, Calvin in Sacramento, with an extra $1,000, what would you do with that money?
1: Pay off some bills.
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I mean, there were so many amazing moments. I'll bet you might have missed a couple of really good ones. 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It's 92.5 The Breeze. Here's Adele.

I just love that song. 92.5 Breeze, Sacramento's relaxing favorites. Well, hi there. Good morning. I'm Robin Rock. Sunshine today and a nice warm high right around 94 for our first day of October. You know, I think this is going to be the easiest decision that you make all morning. You've got a lot of decisions at work to make. So, yeah, this, super simple. We're going to help you start your day with 92 minutes of commercial-free songs. And, hey, how about a night out to see Tom Jones at the Hard Rock Live Sacramento on Halloween night? 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

0: Gosh, Amanda in Rancho Cordova, it sounds like you were really hustling today. What are you doing?
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You want to go see Tom Jones in concert. 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
1: Hello and good morning. 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
1: What's going on? It's Christina. I want to hear about the skills you wish you had, Chris. What's the one you're lacking? Maybe you watched YouTube videos on it. You've taken courses. You've tried to perfect the skill, but it don't work.
2: Ironing. I can't tell you how many clothes I've ruined with this process.
1: Yeah. You know, at some point, it's just like, you know what? Let's just use the ironing spray. You know, the wrinkle release.
3: My brother had his identity stolen. My neighbor did too.
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I let it fly.

0: 92.5 The Breeze. All right, so basically it's called like the October Prime Day. That's coming up on October 6th and 7th. And really, honestly, Christmas is going to be around the corner. $1,000 every single hour. 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
1: All right, so the polls are open now for the sexiest man alive. People have opened it up. So now you can vote through October 12th. Of course, Will Ferrell, each and every year, campaigns so hard. Connor Story, Hudson Williams are also nominees, as well as Travis Kelce, MGK, under the sexiest cat dad category. Last year's winner was Jonathan Bailey. So who's it going to be this year? My brother.

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0: 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Hi, it's Christina. Do you have a skill you wish you have, but you're kind of lacking? Lauren, what's yours?
1: Makeup. I can't do a cat eye to save my life. I don't know what magic powers these girls have that can just whip on a magical eyeliner, but I can't do it.
0: I think it's all about the applicator. But then again, I've seen people doing it with pencils and Q-tips and all the things. I don't know.
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1: Goo Goo Dolls did a really awesome performance. 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I mean, singing along. It was phenomenal. Benson Boone doing backflips. And, of course, the very pregnant Sierra dancing it out. Don't know how she did that. Lainey Wilson gave an amazing Dolly Parton tribute for 9 to 5. And you can stream it on Disney Plus and Hulu now. 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
1: Hi, it's Christina. All right, think about what you would do with $1,000. Lena, you have an idea.
2: 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I need a new cell phone.
1: 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Yeah. 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I like it. 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

0: Sacramento's relaxing favorites are on 92.5 The Breeze. Hi, it's Christina. All right, so listen, I want to know your skill that you've been absolutely lacking. You wish that you were better at what, Ryan?
1: Yeah, cooking beyond like making eggs. Forget it. I'm done.
0: Don't give up.
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0: Sacramento's relaxing favorites are on 92.5 The Breeze. Hi, it's Christina. Vanessa, what would you do with $1,000?
1: Ready to plan a vacation to somewhere to where there's sand.
0: Oh, yeah. Get some, you know, R&R in before the hectic holidays. I get it. Another chance to win starts Monday morning, 9 a.m.

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1: Skills that you wish you had, but oh, they're not there. 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

0: 92.5 The Breeze, always playing Sacramento's relaxing favorites. Hey, it's Christina. All right, so let's talk all about it. Things that you wish you knew how to do, skills that you have, but you don't know what you're doing, Chris.
1: Ironing. I can't tell you how many clothes I've ruined with this process.
0: Oh, you know what has been a game changer? Those wrinkle release sprays. Oh, I love them.
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Sacramento's relaxing favorites are on 92.5 The Breeze. They've done a collaboration with Lady A recently, and they're doing an Australian tour with Salt-N-Pepa and Belle Biv DeVoe coming up. They are Boyz II Men, kicking off the Dan Blackman Show. I'll make love to you.

0: home of Robin Rock in the Morning, 92.5 The Breeze. Great rift from Michael McDonald along with Dan Blackman on International Coffee Day today. Trying to make a new kind of coffee at home or espresso machine of some kind or just enjoying coffee. You had me a coffee. I don't know. I'll have my second or third cup right now and we'll stay here. More relaxing favorites next.
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I think you and I and everyone else listening right now can relate. Frontman Rob Thomas of Matchbox 20 wrote this song based on feelings of self-doubt, anxiety, and not fitting in. It's unwell.

Sacramento's relaxing favorites, 92.5 The Breeze. In a recent interview I saw with Susanna Haas, she said she did flirt with Prince, but nothing came of it, is what I understood. Prince wrote this song for the Bangles. It's Manic Monday.

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And it starts Monday, October 5th. All the details later on this hour in about 10 minutes or so. Huba Stank, it's the reason now. 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